0: né?
1: Yo!
2: Hey. How's it going, Five Man?
0: I'm
2: okay?
0: I'm good, man.
1: Cool, you busy?
0: No, come in.
2: Yeah?
0: Man.
2: Cool, man.
3: Oh, my.
0: Look you well, man. What's happening?
2: It's all good.
0: It's all good?
2: It's all good, man. But my
0: all
2: hair.
0: Good, usual?
2: Yeah.
0: Usual?
2: Yeah.
0: Hey, listen. What happened to you last week, man?
2: Five, let me tell you, I've had the strangest week ever.
0: Yeah.
2: You can see.
0: I can see.
4: Family had a narrow escape as fire ripped through their maze and head in the early hours of this morning.
5: Yo, it's a madman, a Monday morning, you're yawning and it's 11 a.m. Sun's blazing. Just picked up this tune yesterday from Craig David, it's called 7 Days. And I'm gonna dedicate this one out to myself, the Scandalous MC, and the rest of the Mad FM listeners. DJ, when you drop it, just rewind and come again.
6: Son las 10 de la mañana en la comarca de Alhama de Granada, una tierra solidaria. 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
1: Hello, hello. 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Hong Kong Dragon speaking. Hong Kong Dragon speaking. $100,000 HK for India's Invisible Man. Confirm. Over.

0: Hello everyone, and thanks for watching my cover. Hi everyone, thanks for watching this cover, and thanks so much to Rob and Lewis for shooting. This is Lewis.
1: Hello.
0: And usually Rob is in my video, but he's at work right now, I think.
1: If you like the gear in the video, we got one which is Bebe, we're both wearing it right now, and Good Boy. And if you like these, check out the site check out the shop.
0: We'll put
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1: 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Woo! Bye guys!
0: Bye!
2: Okay. Bye,
0: how are you?